0: con Chemical, adesso More Music in the Mix.
1: 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More music in the mix.
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This one here make you vibe and step. Yo, I bring the vibe and shit. This one here make you vibe and step. Yo, I bring the vibe and shit. This one here make you vibe and step. Yo, I bring the vibe and shit. This one here make you vibe and step. Yo, I bring the vibe and shit. This one here make you vibe and step.

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1: Heartbreak.
0: I should have known this ain't love, just a star.
1: Heartbreak.
0: I should have known this ain't love, just a star.
1: Heartbreak.
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